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1: W.
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The lights go down, her body hits the ground. Clearly she's affected by the Q-tip method. 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
2: 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Can we go thrift shopping?
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2: Rumors spreading round in that Texas town about the shack outside the game. 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They got a lot of nice girls.

0: Música W.
1: W.
2: Hey, yo, Jace.
3: Oh, yeah. Oh, yeah.
2: Say something to her. 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
3: I got one question. How'd you fit all that in them jeans? You know what to do with that big fat butt. 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

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And night, day and night. The love alone that seems to freeze my night. It's all alone, so things will never change. The love alone that seems to freeze my night. At night.

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3: Sorry for party rocking.
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